for a more compelling doubt. Is there someone you still think about?

take my hand and come with me, because you look so fine that I really wanna make you mine. I say you look so fine that I really wanna make you mine. 4, 5, 6, come on and get your kicks. Now you don't need

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Yo, where's the cess? I confess, I burned the hole in the mattress. Yes, yes, it was me. I

just stop thinking. We're not dumb, but we're getting close. We're not dumb, we just stop thinking. We're not dumb.